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The Greatest Hits Mega Mix is about to begin. Ready for the countdown? 10, 9, 8.

now what I'm saying. The beat is loud and I'm playing, playing with your life, playing with your soul. Here on stage and on the mic control, so let the rhythm take you on the floor, with the bass and the drum that you never hear before. Open your

My name is Dr. Alban, the MD microphone doctor. This song is dedicated to the people of Africa. Swimix, give me some drums.

Shining River. Highlands growing less forever. Here's to the honor. Pipes are calling. Scotland's brave.

countdown. Your top 20 hits of the week are coming up. Top 20 countdown. And now your top 20 hits of the week with Ted and Felix. Number 20.